0: When I say red light, I need you to stop. When I say green light, I need you to go.
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Hey, yo, check it out. This is Planet Asia representing Gold Chain Military. You know what I'm saying? And you're listening to CJMD 96.9 FM. Play Radio de la Vise. You know what I'm saying? Shout out to the whole area.

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Quebec, what it is. Corrupt in the building. I want to give it up one time for my favorite station out of Quebec. You dig? 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Riding it out, without a doubt. We'll be there soon. You dig what I'm talking about? Horseman in the building. Dog Pound in the building. Yeah, buddy. Real live. 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Right. 96.9 FM. Check this out.

deserve and violate those inestimable privileges for which we have been so long contending. If we mean not basely to abandon the noble struggle in which we have been so long engaged,

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This is Planet Asia representing Gold Chain Military. You know what I'm saying? 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You know what I'm saying? Shout out to the whole area. Peace.

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Hi guys, Ken Mallar, and today I'm going to show you how to do a punk rock bridge in a punk rock song. It's really easy, you don't have to do anything except telling shit like I'm doing right now. So,